0: Attention Engine 1, Rescue 1, Mohawk and Battalion 2, D-Delta response, 195 Large Street, staging for now, for a 20-year-old male, possible stab wounds, crosses Washington Ave and Spring Street. Again, that's Engine 1, Rescue 1, Mohawk and Battalion 2, D-Delta response, 195 Large Street, stage for now, 20-year-old male, possible stab wounds, crosses Washington Ave and Spring Street, times 1820.
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4: We have multiple locations with alarms right now. 105A. We have multiple locations with alarms right now. 105A went to go check another spot.
2: Received. We're going to make our way back. I think that the system is malfunctioning. I'm going to raise the battalion chief and get up while you start it down here. We've disarmed the system, and they're going to have to reestablish a fire watch.
4: 105, receive.
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0: Receive 1823. 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
2: Dispatcher, yeah, we're with half at our group. We're going to need a unit with Battalion 1's approval. We're unable to reset.
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2: 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He can actually return to service. We were able to get a reset, and he can respond to the next call.
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4: 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Can you have Mohawk responding to our location? 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

Pension Engine 4, Mohawk Alpha response, 140 Washington Ave extension, room 67. It's a 75-year-old female, sick, crosses Fuller and Springsteen Road. Again, that's Engine 4, Mohawk Alpha response, 140 Washington Ave extension, room 67. It's a 75-year-old female that's sick, crosses Fuller Road, Springsteen Road, times 1832.

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Attention, truck 2 and Mohawk responding A-Alpha, 20 Quay Street to launch. 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End of the guardrail for a 50-year-old male, leg injury. 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Cross streets, Water Street and Colony Street. Down by the bike path, by the boat launch, left-hand side at the end of the guardrail for a 50-year-old male, leg injury. Timeout, 1920.

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0: 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We're back here. Go to the end of the trail and bear right.
1: You want the stretcher or the reefer?
0: Why don't you bring a stretcher and a Reeves for now?
1: People hear that.

0: 202 dispatcher. Can you start Rescue 2 down here and also just start the squad down? We're going to need some manpower to get him out of here.
1: Receive. I'll start him down there. 1944. You want the AL for response or hot?
0: Why don't you send him hot?
1: Rescue 2, Rescue Squad, responding B Delta, 20 Quay Street, with Truck 2 on scene requesting you. It's going to be down the bike path by the boat launch, left-hand side, end of the guardrail. It's for a 50-year-old male, leg injury, needing a manpower. Again, Truck 2, Rescue Squad, and Rescue 2, responding B Delta, 20 Quay Street, the boat launch. Cross streets are going to be Water Street and Colony Street. Down the bike path by the boat launch, left-hand side at the end of the guardrail for a 50-year-old male, leg injury, Truck 2's on scene, requesting hot, 1945.
0: Tell me one dispatch, put me on Quay.
1: Battalion 1, 1945.

0: 202 to the squad.
1: Roger, squad.
2: Got
0: it. We can have a couple guys grab saws out of the back of the truck. We may need to cut some down trees. We're going to try to get them out of here without that, but it might be a little difficult without.
2: 3 feet.
0: Two zero two to the rescue two.
1: Dispatch to rescue two.
3: Rescue two's on, go ahead.
0: Mid 40s, the 50-year-old male, the obvious lower extremity fracture. Not compound, but he's in serious pain.
3: Rescue two received.
4: Attention engine 7 and Mohawk responding AL for 459 West Street, apartment 1. Cross region will be West Lawrence Street and North Allen Street. It's coming for a dog bite for a 71-year-old male. Repeating for engine 7 and Mohawk responding AL for 459 West Street, apartment 1. Cross streets West Lawrence Street and North Allen Street. It's going to be in front for a 71-year-old male. Dog bite. You're going to be staging for now. I got animal control and PD in route. 19-6.
3: Rescue 2 is arriving.
4: Rescue 2, 1950.
3: Battalion 1 arrived.
2: Battalion 1 arrived.
4: Battalion 1, 1950.
2: Rescue squad arrived.
4: Rescue squad, 1950.

0: Battalion 1 to truck 2. What equipment are you going to need out there from the squad? Battalion 1 to the rescue squad. I'll drive you guys up.
1: Greasy.
2: 202 to Battalion 1. Hold off on the SAWs for now. Maybe just manpower at this point and rescue 2 for pain management. We do have them split through the confined space.
0: Battalion 1 received. Manpower coming up.

0: Battalion 1 to 31. We're all set with the resources up here. You guys can turn around.
1: Battalion 1, you're looking for 302.
0: Negative. Car 31.
1: I can do that.

That's Engine 5, Mohawk, B Bravo, response. Madison Avenue, South Pearl Street, in the bus stop. Looking for a 40-year-old male. Unknown medical problem. Again, that's Engine 5, Mohawk, B Bravo, response. Madison Avenue, South Pearl Street, inside the bus stop. Looking for a 40-year-old male with camo pants, unknown medical problem. Time is 1958.